I dig that, dude. That's from Royal Blood, brand new, called 10 Over 10. Great tune. Like, it's fantastic. I'm not even messing around. 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

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Well, it's not the newest, but it's pretty new. We're playing a newer one than this. From Five Finger Death Punch, Eye of the Storm, it is Comp.

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How's my crazy ass friends doing on this lovely Wednesday night? It's your night show. What's up? It's Shady. Thank you for listening to Comp 92.3, where Vegas rocks. We'll listen to great music now till the end of the day. Here with you till midnight with Shinedown, Young Again, kicking things off.

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Tomorrow, more opportunities for you to win tickets to go see Weezer. We'll give those to you in the morning with Gooch, and then again later in the afternoon with Dennis. So Weezer is going to be at T-Mobile coming up at the end of October, October 23rd. It's a Friday night. Right now, AC/DC, Shoot the Thrill.

One of the comp personalities has a college diploma. The others have priors. Everyone scatter! Don't make eye contact. Just look natural. Hey, where's everybody going? Comp 92.3.

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Don't miss. There's still tickets available to see Chad Gray with Mudvayne. He is at the Fremont Country Club tonight, and Butcher Baby's opening up for that show. I'm here. I wish I was there. Here's Falling in Reverse.

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Was a tough loss on Sunday, but we move on. 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

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My name's JD. Anything I can do for you, hit up the Instagram, man. It's JD Green LV. You got to put an E on the end of my last name, or I won't get it. Hit me up there. 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Here's Filter. 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

0: 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Heard nothing but great reviews about Metallica's opening weekend in the Sphere. Man, wish I could go. It's a mortgage for me to go. 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

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It's JD. Coming up next, we've got Noise Complaint. 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

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That's called Tonight on Comp 92.3. One of my favorite songs right now. You're listening to JD. That's my name. And I've got new music on the way next. The nightly news is coming up. Here's 30 Seconds to Mars, The Kill.

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Such a killer song from Motionless in White. That's called R.I.P. And this is the Nightly News. So let's play another new one from Electric Callboy and featuring The Offspring. This is called Let the Good Times Roll. It's the Nightly News on Kong.

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Avatar, Crying Fire, Comp 92.3, Where Vegas Rocks. It's the nightly news, and I get to end the nightly news with one of my favorite news songs. The Dirty Honey song is called Lights Out. Again, this is Dirty Honey, Lights Out. It's on Comp. You're listening to the nightly news, and I just hit my head off the mic.

0: Dirty Honey Lights Out on Comp 92.3, where Vegas rocks. My name's JD, and I'm done for the night. I will talk to you tomorrow. We'll chat at 7. I'm out of here. I got my keys, wallet, cell phone. It means I can leave. 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

0: 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Sunday, the Raiders head to Foxborough to unleash their rage on the Patriots. 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

0: Fighters Window, Comp 92.3, where Vegas rocks. Oh, it is your buddy Gooch, and oh, I am so up. Ah, bright-eyed, bushy-tailed, and guess what? I still don't know what the hell that means. Guys, I've got an Instagram at your buddy Gooch. Go ahead and give me a follow. So, do I have the Weezer passes? Yes, I do. I'll be throwing those out here in the 9 o'clock hour. And, oh, what the hey. What the hey. Maybe I'll throw out some passes for Corey Taylor as well. Just win,
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So next hour, I will be throwing out those Corey Taylor passes. In the meantime, how about some Shinedown Second Chance?

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Go ahead, do some research on this song, and then get a little bit of the ick. But then, when he says, sugar me, afterwards, you can have a little laugh. Def Leppard, pour some sugar on me, it's Comp.

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0: that's telling you to commit a crime, that's not us. 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

regarding self-esteem, my God, if you're with somebody, like the person they're describing in that song, you know, the type of person that bangs all of your friends, probably drinks all of the juice except for a little bit, but still puts the carton back in the fridge, you have to leave that person. I think I just saved somebody's life. Cop 92.3, where Vegas rocks. It is your buddy Gooch, just trying to change the world one word at a time. Guys, I got the Instagram at your buddy Gooch. So next hour, I'll be throwing out those Corey Taylor passes. And then after that, I've got Weezer passes you can win. I'm loaded. Here's Papa Roach. See you in hell. It's comp.

0: 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Hit us up on the Richard Harris Law Firm Just In Case text line. 702-876-3692.
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Time Santeria. Oh, boy. It's a song about boy meets girl, girl meets boy. Boy thinks he loves girl. Girl says she loves boy, but then she runs off with a Sancho, earning her the name Jaina. That's the bad news. The good news is, wow, what a beautiful song. 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

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Huh? All right, we'll do better. Promise.

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Comp 92.3, where Vegas rocks. Don't you dare forget. Next hour, I will be throwing out some passes for you to witness Corey Taylor. That's coming up. Here's Godsmack Bulletproof on Comp.

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stained outside. Aaron Lewis reminding everyone that we're all ugly. Cop 92.3, where Vegas rocks. It is Gooch. And yes, I know, we're like 50 minutes or so away from the 21-song nonstop block brought to you by Create Credit Union. Next hour, I will have those passes for you to check out Weezer. But this hour, I've got some passes for you to check out Corey Taylor. That's coming up here in about 20 minutes, give or take. Here's Five Finger Death Punch, Eye of the Storm. Pause for dramatic effect. It's Comp.

0: Diego, Nickelback, Rattle the Cage featuring John 5, and that's off the upcoming album Everything Under the Sun, hitting stores October 30th. Comp 92.3, where Vegas rocks. Let's talk about our Raiders. 3-1, I know. Due to a costly fumble on a special teams play, the Raiders, they're 3-1. But, they took it down to the wire, and I'm super proud of them. And they're going to be taking on, who are they taking on this week? Oh, the Jets, right? That's who they're playing this weekend. Oh, no, and the Patriots. They're taking on the Patriots. And why not watch the game with Sylvia this Sunday, 10 to noon? She's going to be at Great America Pub, 4145 Grand Canyon Road, right off Grand Canyon in Flamingo. 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It's happening this Sunday, 10 to noon with Sylvia, Great America Pub, 4145 Grand Canyon Road. 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
1: Limp Bizkit break stuff. And I don't know if you have seen Fred Durst lately, but doesn't look like he's going to be busting anybody's lip anytime soon. More like he looks like he's going to bust his own hip. So take another sip of prune juice. Comp 92.3, where Vegas rocks. Okay, so I've got those passes for you to check out Corey Taylor. He is going to be down at the Fremont Country Club on October 18th, and I'm going to be throwing out some passes to that show right after this song. Here's Muse. 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

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Okay. Let's do it. Corey Taylor, God bless him, going to be down at the Fremont Country Club on October 18th. I want to send you there. You just got to be caller 21. I can't just give them to you. Got to make you work a little bit for it. That's capitalism. So hop to it, 702-876-3692. Caller 21 gets Corey Taylor tickets. Here's Metallica, Enter Sandman.

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0: 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What's your name?
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0: Brent, you got yourself passes to go check out Corey Taylor on the 18th down at the Fremont Country Club.
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Now, I want to give out these passes for you to check out Weezer. You've waited patiently. You haven't made any noise. 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Now I just need your speed and timing to come together and try and be caller 21 right now. 702-876-3692. If you're caller 21, you get passes to go check out Weezer on the 23rd down at Allegiant Stadium. 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

Incubus, pardon me. Cop 92.3, where Vegas rocks. Now, don't you forget that tomorrow is NFL Friday, and I will be asking for those NFL picks because Dollar Loan Center has some money for you. And last week, the NFL picks did not come through, so that money rolls over into this week, which means $200 is on the line. So, do some research. Give me those NFL picks, no point spreads, and I'll be asking for them tomorrow. Be ready. Here's Bush, Glycerine. It's Cop 92.3, the 21-song nonstop block brought to you by Create Credit Union. 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

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Now, that's how you end a song. 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Let's just keep it moving. I don't want to stop. Here's The Offspring. The Kids Aren't All Right.

Toadies Possum Kingdom, Comp 92.3, Where Vegas Rocks. So, guys, just a little heads up. Sylvia, she's going to be in here very shortly, and she has got a whole slew of prizes you can win. She'll have passes for Extreme Thing, which is weird for Comp to be giving out tickets to. But, hey, it's a new day. She'll have passes for you to go check out the used. Also, there's the 90-something at noon with a chance for you to win some lunch from Stefano's Greek and Mediterranean Grill. So what do you have to lose other than winning some stuff and listening to some music that you already love? It's a win-win. Do the math. Evanescence, Bring Me to Life. 21-song nonstop block brought to you by Create Credit Union continues.

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Turnstile is going to be at the Amp at Craig Ranch Regional Park, October 15th. I got the tickets right now. 702-876-3692. Be caller 21. You get to go. Easy like that. Van Halen. 6 years without Eddie. Now we miss him. Panama. 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
1: Jeff?
0: Yeah. Hey, so make sure you don't have anything to do on October 15th, because you're busy already.
1: All right, sounds good.
0: All right, that means you got yourself the tickets for Turnstile. They're going to be at the Amp at Craig Ranch Regional Park, October 15th. Who's hooking you up, my dear?
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Good afternoon. It's Sylvia. 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Winning is no accident. Semisonic closing time. 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

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Congratulations to James. He's got himself tickets to go see Extreme Thing happening at Desert Breeze Event Center March 20th. Evanescence, who will you follow? It's Comp. What a-

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0: Alice in Chains, Wood, Comp 92.3, where Vegas rocks. With that, my name is Sylvia. Thank you so much for hanging out with me. Dennis is up next. I will leave you with Korn, A Freak on a Leash. It's Comp.
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Aberdeen, more like, but still, this is the greater Seattle area, right? 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

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We got POD for you now. Song about Lil Susie, Lil Johnny. Lil Susie was only 12. Hey, coming up in a bit, I have some tickets for you to go see Damage Inc., a tribute to Metallica. They're playing October 10th at the Voltaire inside the Venetian. That's coming up quick, man. So stay close for that. 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

And they had some gems, didn't they? 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

Tom, 92.3, where Vegas rocks, the Black Crowes. They were back in town recently. I missed them again. Next time, right? It's always next time. Beck, for you now, loser. It's Calm.

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Hey, it is your 21 song nonstop block of comp rock, man. Here's another 22 cents for Bob Seger's retirement fund. I'm sure he appreciates it. It's comp 92.3.

Hey, so Damage Inc., a very cool tribute band, tribute to Metallica. They're playing Saturday at the Voltaire inside the Venetian. And I got tickets for you for free if you're caller 21 right now. And you can see the next big thing, or the next best thing to Metallica. It's not a Metallica show, but it's Damage Inc., and it's close enough, damn it. Caller 21-876-3692 right now. I'll give you a couple tickets. My Chemical Romance, it's calm.

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0: James, you got tickets for Damage Inc. this Saturday at the Voltaire inside the Venetian, dude.
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